B99 regional. Traffic stop 90 BOP East over Destrahan, Mobile, Louisiana. 743 Julia November Papa. 743 J&T. It's on a white Sonata.

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0: Traffic stop on 61 in Cleary. It's going to be a blue Nissan SUV, Louisiana plate 442, Hotel Victor Golf, 442 HVG.
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0: US 90 eastbound, mile marker 247 out Louisiana, 643 Echo Bravo Victor. 643 Echo Bravo Victor, Salina Black Chevy SUV.

0: B99 original. Not a VLP, still in Manhattan. I'm on a traffic stop. I'm out of Louisiana. 845, Hotel Charlie Uniform, 845 ATU. It's on a gray Mercedes.
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0: Williams and 13th Street. I was Louisiana Charlie 995912, C995912, the gray GMC Sierra.

B780. Seven eight, I want to say like 18, so it'd be 61 south at Hickory with Louisiana Charlie 979142 C 979142. It's a black Ram 1500.

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0: V49 Nola. Airline in Wilker Avenue. Going to be Louisiana 305 Juliet, November Juliet 305 JNJ. It's going to be a gray minivan. We're going to be out on Shelton and Cumberland now.
1: What was the first street at Cumberland? What was the first one?
0: South Cumberland Street and Sheldon Street.

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0: 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Agreeing Nissan Rogue.

0: Regional left back in for a 21 road hazard. Sign in the middle of the lane, nothing further. Highway 90 at River Road. Yosemite River Road.
1: 4-6.

0: Bravo 44 regional. 44. I'll be on traffic stop, Peters Road, just before Bayou Road. Yeah, with Louisiana 463, Foxtrot Golf Delta. Louisiana 463, Foxtrot Golf Delta. It's going to be on a gray Honda Pilot.
1: Pat 424 said.

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1: 7-8.
0: Well, traffic stop. It's going to be I-10 West at a 211.8 with Louisiana 125, Foxtrot Kilo India, 125 FKI. It's a maroon Dodge Charger.

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0: Double, thank you.
1: LA 18 at 541 on the signal 18, Louisiana 984, Juliet, Juliet Echo, 984, Juliet, Juliet Echo, 1H, everybody's white.

Bravo 44 original. Hey, sir, I'll be on a traffic stop. I'll be at 1209 Peters Road. Be out with Louisiana 545 Juliet Tango Mike 545 JTM. It's going to be on a white Toyota Highlander.

0: Jesus Regional. Traffic stop on the Williams and Kenner Avenue, Louisiana Place, Zulu 642823, Z642823, on a white Nissan Titan.
1: V13, Ola. LA23, El Palco, traffic stop on a white Dodge Ram. It's a Florida Tech 20 Foxtrot Delta Golf Sierra 20F VGS.

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0: 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A white Camry.

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0: Region 1 East Pikes, be a lookout. Correction. 107 suspect, pedestrian. I-10 West at 226, 107 pedestrian. I-10 West 226. GPSO, possibly 297, 20 with a baby on shoulder. And with a trailer parked further up. Crash my call today. Not a friend.
1: V-21, I made contact with him. 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

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I 10 East at the Williams exit on the left shoulder with Louisiana 476 Juliet Uniform Delta 476 JUD

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0: stop. 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

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Now, traffic stop. 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
2: Dust to 86.
3: LA 31, 39, southbound, and

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1: 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Yankee 456253 on a black Chevy Silverado.
2: 10 on the plate again, please.
3: 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Vehicle was released to the registered owner. Can you show me and ride to JPTC?
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0: I'm on the traffic stop near Sonny Beach Service Road West, just before Beachwood Drive. New York plate, Lima Bravo Foxtrot 1497, New York. 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
0: US 90B eastbound on Service Road at Greenleaf Drive. We white GMC Sierra, Texas plate, Lima, Juliet Papa 2153. LJP 2153.
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region 1, West Bank Campfire, 107 pedestrian. 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
1: Go ahead.
0: Yeah, we got a call about a pedestrian on I-10. She's westbound between Power and Williams, walking back and forth between the shoulder of the road and the grass.
2: B31, I'm I-10 west at Power right now.
0: I should be right up past you, right before the exit on the right-hand shoulder in the grass.
2: 10-4.
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1: Sunny
0: Beach Expressway will be westbound. We are passing Justice Court 200 Juliet Tango Zulu. 200 Juliet Tango Zulu. It's going to be on a Volkswagen Atlas Black.
1: So.
2: B49 to B68 or 69?
3: 6948.
2: Yes, sir. Are you clear? Possibly.
3: 10-4.
2: 10-4. Can you come over here to Boomtown? We're going to get somebody to come pick up this truck. I'm going to have to go with them to West Wego and do a DRE eval.
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0: It's going to be Louisiana Class E, 1-1-1-2-2-3-2-1. 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
1: P86.
0: 3139, southbound at 3152. Louisiana plate 443, Julia Alpha India 443, JAI. It's going to be on the Buick. Buick sedan is going to be green in color.

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1: Bravo 38, Center Alpha.
0: Well, I have him on a CAD map at Shiloh and...
1: I see it. West Bank and Shiloh.
2: 13, I'm 44. I'm on a traffic stop on US 90B at Shiloh Street. It's a white Honda Pilot, Louisiana plate 602, Juliet Bravo Charlie, 44.
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1: Can you contact West Wego and have someone let us in? Talk, please.

378 lower. Thirty-one thirty-nine northbound at the 3152 exit with Louisiana 788 Gulf Yankee Mike. Louisiana 788 GYM to Black Hyundai Palisade.

proprio, no? I'll drive to stop. On the traffic stop, US 90B Expressway East, just before stop, 737 Juliet Bravo Whiskey, just 737 Juliet Bravo Whiskey, Black Chevy Camaro.

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0: US 90B upper level westbound, just past Manhattan with 391 Foxtrot Kilo Tango, 391 FKT, coming on a purple Charger.

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1: On the traffic stop, it's going to be US 90B Service Road East, approaching Terry. 938 Juliet Sierra Hotel, 938 Juliet Sierra Hotel. It's going to be on a Kia Sorento Black.

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1: Northbound in Bloomfield. Louisiana Tag 478. Delta India Zulu 478 DIZ. It's going to be on Toyota Camry, black and color.

0: Do you succeed at all? Semi westbound, US 90 B upper, domain LA 45. But we're going to play 771 Golf Bravo Papa. It's going to be a gray Audi. It's going to be stopping the right lane.
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0: Well, the traffic stop, US Highway Service Road West at Lafayette, 895 Hotel Romeo Charlie. 895 Hotel Romeo Charlie. It's going to be on a BMW, on the model, blue.

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2: 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Serial number is going to be Charlie Delta Delta Kilo 519. Charlie Delta Delta 519 9mm.
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0: On traffic stop, USIV Expressway, we're going to be westbound over LA 45, 167 Juliet Sierra Hotel, 167 Juliet Sierra Hotel, it's on a Mercedes, unknown model black,

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1: Seventy-eight.
0: Got reports of a white female wearing a blue shirt, blonde hair, no shoes, running in the roadway.
1: Careful.
2: 78. That sounds like the female I had earlier.
1: It's the same thing I was thinking.
2: I think she's a 103M.
3: Yes, for 78.
1: 71.
3: You headed to that traffic with the 107, the 103M?
1: 10-4. All
3: right, 10-4, no more rides. Call an ambulance, let's figure out if she's stable, and we'll figure out where she lives and see who's going to take care of her.
2: She was trying to get a ride to Mississippi. She says she doesn't have any family out here.
3: All right, 10-4. I'll give you 2178.
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Aloe Avenue at 13th Street with Louisiana plate Mike 89901. It's going to be a black Chevy Silverado.

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0: Have an ID card. See if you can run that ID and then get a Louisiana driver's license number, 842-842-4915. That's 842-4915.
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0: Pronto, aí.
1: You got traffic?
0: Yes, ma'am, I do. I ran that number you gave me. It came back to an ID card.
1: If you scroll down underneath the ID card, it shows the 26 information, 32415.
0: Got it. Thank you.

0: get EMS my way at West Nick. It's going to be at West Wego Police Department. Get EMS. But
1: your radio is coming in 10-1. You advise EMS at West Wego PD for a blood draw.
0: EMS at West Wego Police Department for a voluntary blood draw.

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0: 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We're going to get her transported to UMC.
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0: στρατένοδο. Traffic stop, yes, on the B Expressway West at Ames. It's on a Honda Cross Tour, white.
1: Tell four. Region 1 of these 7-1, I'm along with EMS.

0: Yes, can you stand by just one, please?
1: Is where you go for? B-54 Reginola. Just be advised, I'm out with 86. I'm going to be 10-15 with that driver for 967.
0: All right. You're out with 6-8?
1: Before I should already put that in the cat.
0: Definitely.

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1: Terrible.

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1: 38.
0: 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You just jumped off the bridge.
1: That's 1033.
0: He's going northbound on Corn Street. Northbound on Corn Street. He's wearing black shorts, black shirt.
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1: He's at 90B and Ames, west.
4: No longer going to be on Ames. He's running northbound on Corn Street. That's off of 90B Service Road.
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4: 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He has braids in his head, wearing a black shirt, black and white, gray shorts. Got a white jacket wrapped around his waist.

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1: 4th and what?
0: 4th and Cone.

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1: 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Y'all also.

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0: I am making a flip on it.
1: Yeah, boy.
2: Copy. Copy, do I have a perimeter?
0: Nothing negative.
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0: Okay, can you go put the code 4 Luis there for now?
1: And put code 4 now, still be an area looking. In this woods, any one of these houses or apartments around here.
0: All right, definitely.

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1: 13.
0: Copy event.
1: That's 31.
0: 5, Juliet. 6, Tango. Foxtrot. 3, Hotel. 5, 1, Foxtrot, Lima. 000930.
1: 10-4, stand by.

0: Third EV death.
1: Yes.
0: 12-79 for this year. It's a white Honda Accord. I'm sorry, it's going to be a cross tour.
1: All right, you 10 on that. It's a white Honda?
0: 10-4, it's a white Honda crossover.

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1: Region 1B13, that van comes back to Williams Drive response at a 2015 Honda Accord White. No plate associated with it.

0: B-54 was Genova. There's a residence on Silver Lily saying they're trying to go through his backyard.
1: Devil. 38, y'all copy?
2: Copy. 54, what you listening to? Where were you headed at?
3: 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They said he tried to run on the roof.
2: Devil.
0: JP 3rd district said it.

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2: 3899, we was on civil, Lily.
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0: read you on V31, no record for that weapon, man. 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
1: Table.
2: And 5040 got 100 block on civil litter.
3: I didn't catch it. I was dealing with my 1015.
2: Cool.
3: 4638. And said that he ran back towards the expressway. So we want to try and check the eastbound side expressway towards Ames.
2: Yeah, well.
4: What are we supposed to be checking for? Which side of the expressway?
3: The eastbound side around Ames.

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0: Did you get a read back on that, on the vehicle?
1: Standby 1. I gave it to you earlier. It's going to be on a 20. Standby. I think it was a 2015 Accord white. 2015 Honda Accord white. Registered to what we got a farm bureau. 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

0: Exactly.
1: Yeah, Wolf and Elsa, go ahead.
0: 49, I'm clear from West Rico. 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
1: Yeah, 4.

0: Yes, it's regional. Basically. Hi, Penn East at the Williams Boulevard exit. Florida plate 92 Foxtrot. 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
0: Florida plate, sir.
2: B-54 is NOLA.
1: B-54.
2: 10-15 is DL is in the text for you.
1: All right, Temple, that's 10-15 for 966. I got an awful lot going on at the time.
2: 966, 967.
1: Temple.

0: 54, that's on a Trace Harvey.
1: I will.
0: Hello. Thanks. I have you 26, Baker, momentarily.

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Get an update on EMS.

0: 38 to 13, you still on the bridge?
1: Yeah, well.
0: I'm back around, please.

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1: Great one.
0: You clear?
2: Am I clear? Yeah.
0: Can you start this wave one, please?
2: Where are you at?
0: 13th and Alba.
3: You got a call, 54?
0: 54, driver is slamming his head into the back of my window right now. I'm getting ready to fly a hobble.
4: Bravo 49 to Bravo 38. Yes, sir. In reference to your stop in which the driver ran, passerby over at the Shell gas station said they saw him go down towards Fields, get into a white sedan, and left.

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0: Ele fez juiz de novo. Traffic stop, it's going to be I-10 westbound at Veterans. It's going to be on the Louisiana plate 694, Bravo Victor, India, 694, BVI. It's going to be on a Nissan Maxima, like a gray in color. Central.
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0: Bridgewater East Bank here. 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Been holding for a while. Actually, less than Bonneville, less than Bonneville. Map is a corner white male in a blue shirt. Long shorts. 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Regional clear.
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1: 54 cent truck.
0: To what?

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0: 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I'm 10-8. 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
0: Twenty-six.
2: 10 East, at the 199, with the Georgia tag. Tango Delta Quebec, 1488, on a blue Camaro.
0: That was a 12.

0: 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Probably 30, no.
1: 38.
0: Traffic stop. It's going to be US 90B Elevated Expressway just before the Manhattan exit ramp. We can just be west of Stump. LE 23. Zulu 851-308. 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

0: 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That's 24 Charlie Tango 19343.
1: Yeah, watch that one.

0: 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No record.
1: 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Hey, sir, show me a route to True B log, Blood Evans.
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0: Region 1 eastbound unit for 107 pedestrian, I-10 east in Clearview. I-10 east in Clearview. Deputies reporting a white male with a tan hat, white shirt, and tan pants walking on the left shoulder. Calling about pass by.
1: B21 10-4,
0: being
2: route. 10-4-0-2-16. Route 86, same traffic.

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0: Veteran all the way to Causeway, eastbound, no sign of him. It's DOA.
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0: 90 West Upper at Manhattan on Louisiana 735. Echo Oscar Papa 735. Echo Oscar Papa on a 4-door sedan.
1: Got a color? You cut out black?
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0: Stinger 18 I-10 westbound at milepost 228.2 on a gold Nissan Altima, Louisiana 956, Juliet Tango Sierra 956 JTS.
1: B-31, you can put me out with him. We're going to be on the left shoulder.
2: Tell him.

Pide ese regional. I-10 westbound at Clearview Parkway, Louisiana plate, Yankee 460300, Y460300 on a red Toyota Tacoma. Tefl. Bravo 44 regional. Ten I 7 through B to log Evans.

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0: 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Yes, to an East Bank unit to assist JP at West Napoleon and Elise.
1: B-21.
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0: 1097, what's the point in your lease? JPSO?

0: Yes, it's original.
1: Eighty-six.
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1: 10 West at the 212 with a Florida tag. Charlie Yankee 4, 4, Mike Hotel on a silver Toyota Corolla.

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0: I'm 10-15, one time for 98. You ready for the DL number?
1: Go ahead.
0: Louisiana 102. I'm sorry. Louisiana 012-023576. I repeat. 012-023576. White female.
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0: 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I'll be en route to West Jeff Medical Center with my 1015 first. 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

0: Region 1 westbound queue for 20. Possible 20 out for the expressway of Terry Low Love eastbound. Expressway of Terry Low Love eastbound. JP Operator 52 advises a white pickup truck driving the wrong side at a high rate of speed and struck a pole and the wall. Unknown injuries, DOT 10XL.
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0: Parkway exit ramp. 907 Juliet Uniform Echo. 907 Juliet Uniform Echo. I'll be right over Whitney Avenue, eastbound. It's a Chevrolet Camaro. Red.
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1: Yeah.

0: 38.
1: All the traffic stop. US 90B Expressway West, just before the Manhattan Boulevard exit ramp. I got a traffic stop in the left lane. 631 Juliet November Papa. 631 Juliet November Papa. Tell your Camry red.

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1: B6.
0: Yeah, I turned westbound at Veterans. Yeah, with a white Nissan Altima, Louisiana, 753 Golf Alpha, India, 753 GAI.
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0: I'll be 10-8 with B101 in a 2-man unit. I'll be primary.
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1: Bravo 81.
0: It's going to be a crash. It was originally given to us, Clearview at Veterans. The caller was advised to go back to the location. The advisor occurred Clearview at West Napoleon. He's currently in a parking lot of the Texaco in a white Ford F-250.

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1: 366?
0: Yeah, the 107 I-10 eastbound at Clearview. He's sitting down on the right shoulder.

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be nice and all. 3017 West Lake Expressway, eastbound. Louisiana license plate Charlie 706072. C706072. It's going to be a blue Chevy Avalanche.

0: 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You might get it for assistance from the airline in North Sydney.
1: $85
0: for a gray truck and a black SUV. 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They're relocated in front of Brian used cars at 8701 Adams.
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doing stuff at St. Charles Unit for signal 18. It's going to be I-310 southbound between milepost 1 and 2. That's correct.

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Out with a black Camry. Louisiana temp tag 2111-9438. 2111-9438.

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1: I-10 westbound and the City Park exit on Louisiana, 397 Bravo Zulu Whiskey, 397 BZW. It's a gray Lexus ES, I'm sorry, IS250.
0: So. Yes, what's going through regional? Come on, ma'am, today.
2: GPS 205 regional, same traffic. Good morning.
0: Oh. Good morning, sir.

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Coming out.

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0: Good morning, I'm 10-8.
1: Good morning, sir.

For me, I was at 718, it's going to be 310 southbound on the on-ramp from 10 east to 310 southbound. November 440582, it's 440582. The white transit van.

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0: Got a white photo vehicle. You took off on me.
1: Where you at?
0: Northbound on 47.
1: Northbound on 47.
0: 10-4, I'm 10-22, right?
2: Yes, correct.
1: B-21, go ahead.
0: 10-9.
1: 10-50, 10-7. B-21 had traffic. You had walked in on him. Go ahead, B-21.
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1: For this callback, they're currently on North Ringo.
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1: 366.
0: The 3139 northbound just passed Clearview. Louisiana Fleet 639, Fox Drive Uniform Sierra. 639 FUS, the silver sedan.

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1: Okay.
0: 3017 in Lloyd Lewis Street, Louisiana license plate 197 Bravo Yankee Delta 197 BYD, black Honda Accord.
1: You said 3017 at Lloyd Lewis?
0: Lloyd Lewis.

Yes, and he's being hit for 20, 10 east, somewhere around Clearview. The partial left lane blockage, blue Jeep and a black pickup. I'm flipping in there.

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0: Sunville, black Honda and a silver Nissan. Nothing further on it. Coming to the fourth time.
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1: 1071.
0: 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I got them to move over to the North Causeway exit. 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
1: 10-1. Thank you.

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1: P17?
0: I'm not a single 18 on the QEP. Having eastbound, could be a gray Chevy Silverado, Texas. Romeo Golf, November 7495, or GN 7495. Can you contact Causeway?
1: 10-4, was 90, where?
0: QEP Long Bridge, eastbound over the water. We have the right lane blocked.

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1: GS117.
0: Travis, that's going to be on West Bank Expressway, westbound at Lafayette in the Mark McDonald's parking lot with a white Lexus. 786, Juliet, Zulu, Juliet.
1: Cool.

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1: Yes, 117.
0: Copy the DL. It's going to be 135-46-369.
1: Cool.

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Forty-five, your portable's not coming through.

0: 21 says, Saint John on Matthew Newport 21 R I 55 northbound and Marfo 7 is large debris in the roadway.
1: Matthew 15, copy correct.
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0: Traffic stop 3017 and 36th Street. Louisiana license plate, Whiskey Tango Hotel 704. Whiskey Tango Hotel 704. It's going to be a blue Toyota Camry.

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0: So, DPS 213 code 4. So.

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0: Good morning, I'll be 1018 12 place. I'll put myself in the cab for you.
1: Okay, good morning.

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0: 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It's a white Silverado, no 28, swerving. 1045, come.
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1: B-47?
0: 90B West, lower level at Ames. It's going to be Missouri plate Charlie Alpha 3, November 7P, CA3 and 7P on a gray Kia K4.
1: What is that?
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1: 801.
0: 3139 northbound, just before Cleary, with 727 Charlie Bravo Yankee, 727 CBY on a black Kia Sorento.
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0: 3139 northbound, just before Cleary with pod 07, Juliet, Sierra, India. 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
1: 390
0: is westbound right past the end. The entrance is lies in a grave being installed in the middle of the road.
1: 10-4, I'm not too far.
2: V4 zone, be around as well.
0: Yeah.

0: Hocam.
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0: 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She has tow truck in about 3 minutes out. I'll be clear.
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0: Do you know anything, Nola?
1: Probably not.
0: 3017 in Lester Street. Texas license plate looks to be Tango November Victor 6671 TNV 6671. It's going to be a white Nissan SUV.

0: Really, you want to read them all?
1: 8-1.
0: 3139 northbound, just before Cleary with 569. Kilo Bravo Charlie, 569 KVC on a gray Volkswagen Tiguan.
1: Sure.

0: Arnold.
1: 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Plate can't be seen. 10 East 220.7, I'll be in the merge between I-10 and 310.

0: one heart and hole.
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0: 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Papa Lima Victor 213. Going on Gold Toyota.

0: Matt, 1024, go ahead.
1: 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We have a smash truck out here.
0: 10-4, what's your location?
1: I'm 10 East in the Gore between 10 and 310. This driver doesn't have a spare tire.
0: Copy that. I'll send a unit in route.
1: 10-4, right in front of Loyola. Might be able to get him to Sam's.
0: 10-4, 8-4.

0: MAP 1024 to state. We're going to have MAP 235 en route to I-10 East near Loyola. He's dropping off a vehicle over there now.
1: Several, thank you. I'll be before Loyola. It's 220.7 at the 310 split.
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1: Oh.

entire region over. I take eastbound milepost 211, Louisiana handicap 502-465, 502-465. It's going to be a blue Hyundai Kona.

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1: West 90 West Mount 11. Gonna be on the right
0: turn lane. 10 4 US 90 V at the 11 is what?
1: 90 West Mount 11 over the river. Debris being removed on the right shoulder. 10 8.

0: Which one's available St. Charles Unit? Well, 107 is going to be I-310 northbound and Mile 46. B-Quinn is going to be a white female walking on a bridge, blue shorts, blue t-shirt, 1226 pounds.
1: Robert 81, regional.
0: 81.
1: Jefferson Highway and Plantation with handicap 485-473. That's 485-473 on a black Nissan Titan.

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1: Clay 3018 at US 90B West, or East, correction. It's going to be Louisiana 310, Hotel Sierra Tango 310 HST on a white Nissan Armada.
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0: Sure.

卡为什么？I can eastbound my post 212. It's going to be no 28. It's going to be a black GMC Sierra.

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0: 310 south at the 5. Florida. Alpha, Sierra 4, 9 kilo kilo. Alpha, Sierra 4, 9 kilo kilo. Florida tag on a black Mazda 6-5.

7 regional. On a stationary, put me out with Zulu 57435 4. 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
1: Can you check a passenger in NCRC? Last name Newman, November, Echo, Whiskey, Mike, Alpha, November. First name Sean, Sierra, Echo, Alpha, November. Middle school, M. Mike. Their birth 8/21/89, black male.

0: انا في 17 دي كده فوق فوق فوق انت مين انا ايه مايكل
1: He don't have any form of identification and he don't know his social.
0: Therefore, he said the middle name was M.
1: Therefore, he says Michael, Sean Michael Newman.
0: Therefore, have you been told?
1: That's all.
0: Therefore, Sean, the act of 29 out of St. Bernard.
1: Therefore, can you confirm?
0: Oh, okay.

see for sure, you know. Navi B East lower level at LA 3018. It's gonna be Florida plate Alpha Sierra 4-1 Lima Lima AS 4-1 LL on a blue Mazda CX-5.

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1: Just one.
0: 10-12.
1: Just one.
0: He just confirmed by Deputy George with St. Bernard, they want him.

0: 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I-10 eastbound, milepost 223, Louisiana Zulu 071137, Z071137, Black GMC Sierra.
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2: It's 1097. Cruising northbound at Mach 6 with a white Mercedes. 297 Foxtrot X-ray India. 297 FXI is female 107.

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0: It's on the inside. How is an 18 still hold a clip to an airline, a red SUV in the middle, northbound lane?
1: 66.
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1: 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That's the driver. Ten 15 is the passenger.
2: What's your turn?
1: 10:15 is the passenger of the vehicle.
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何取りの？55 southbound to 13, Mississippi tag Papa Juliet 2, 881, PJ 2, 881, to Black Air 450.

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0: 3017 and Brough Avenue. Louisiana license plate 195 Bravo Charlie Papa 195 DCP Gray Honda HRV.

0: You're going to East Bay? I'm sorry, West Bank Union for 2045 in the Palco on the river.
1: 47.
0: 47 is a beige town car and a blue Hyundai with a Texas plate. No injuries, no roadblockers. 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
0: 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It's a gray Hyundai Elantra.

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1: 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It's going to be on a blue GMC Sierra.

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1: B9.
0: US 90D eastbound near the Lafayette Street exit. Louisiana license plate. I can't really see it right now. It's on a red pickup truck.
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0: 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It's going to be Tennessee Tag to Charlie Papa, 2025. 2 CP, 2025 for Blue Ultimate.

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1: GPS or something.
0: 297 on the signal 20. US 90 V west. Just past Chapel Falls in the left lane. I'm relocating them to the bottom of Journey Call.
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1: Tenfold, we need to know. 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
1: Yeah,
0: 55 South at the 1 with 899 Juliet Oscar Papa. 899 JOP. It's a race champion Malibu.
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1: I have one holding LA 48 in Hennessy that may be for an OPD and airline at Ferris. Copy.

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1: 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We're going to be 101. You wanted to 20 Air 9 F Air, please.
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Yeah, with a signal 18, US 90 at 635 with Yankee 334-241. Y 334-241, it's a green Chevy Colorado.

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0: anyone at all. Go 61 South. Good Hope. We get an 829 Hotel Mike Romeo. 829 Hotel Mike Romeo. 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

0: 93 Nolan. Looks like there's a car fire, I-10 East at the 217 from your right shoulder. Looks like a 4-door sedan.
1: Yeah.

0: 9 through Hill.
1: Yeah,
0: we had another 5 fire, so.
1: Okay, 4.
2: 93, St. Charles had already had fire en route. I'm en route to you as well.
0: Cool.
3: B9, Zanola. I'm en route to that 20 at Vernon and Holmes.

0: season one's available St. Charles. We have a Signal 100 pennies at the 217.
1: Ninety-three
0: is going to be your victim is in the Toyota Tundra. No injury located to the shoulder. Approximately a mile on the shoulder from the fire.
1: For Altima. It's going to be fully involved.
0: I'm sorry, I walked in on you. Can I?
1: The 28 on that vehicle that's on fire is 286 Foxtrot Golf Tango. It's a silver Altima.
2: Can you handle the fire so I can go ahead and sworn?
1: Where'd you go?
2: Can you handle the fire so I can go handle the other 20?
1: Yeah. That's fine. If it's this pickup truck, it stops right in front of me.
2: Alright, we'll figure it out.
0: Here's the one of East Rankin. We have a 99. Teams at the 223. It's a blue shade cruise. But a temp tag of 211-707-277. Vehicles off. Last seen eastbound. Continuing eastbound.
1: 85 direct. What time that call came in?
0: 1531.
1: Giveaway COA now.
0: Sample?

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1: 47.
0: 47, and maybe a possible 20 is an AC unit that followed by a dump truck and another vehicle hit it.

0: Traffic completely shut down, or you have a lane closed?
1: No, it's still locked down at the moment.
0: I'm trying to get to you with the fire truck as well, but traffic's all stopped up.
1: Are they doing their lane splitting thing?
0: Trying to.
1: Come get on the shoulder.

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We get next up with Ultima. We 286 Foxtrot Golf Tango 286 FGT.

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1: We're going to V-47.
0: 0-1.
1: 10-4, you can send 22 your caller call back advising he's tired of waiting. He don't want to report.
0: 10-4. Did he advise that the object's on the roadway?
1: He didn't advise if the ace was still out there or not.
0: 10-4, I'll head that way just to make sure it's clear.
1: 10-4.
0: Kobe does be 93. Hey. Jake.
2: Hello.

0: would you want to a West Bank unit for 20 vermin near Carroll Sioux? 47. It's going to be a language barrier. Possible road blockage, white Ford truck, and a black Explorer.
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1: Are you clear with that crash over there?
2: Not yet. What's up?
1: Well, I'm all the way in Wagamese, so it's going to take me a minute to get over there. I'm gonna, if you clear before me, KC, if there's any road blockage, I'll take the report. I just don't want that traffic to get hold up.
2: All right, 10-4. I had to collect footage for the crash. It took me a second.

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0: Good evening. I'll be 10 a.m.
1: Hello.
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0: Yes, ma'am. Can you call the fire department? I'm not sure if they need to come back out, but there's flames coming back in the back of this vehicle.
1: No.

0: 20. I spoke with your firemen directly. They are on their way.
1: B 47, John.
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2: Region 1, St. Charles, unit, signal 99, 10 east to the 213.2. Gray Toyota sedan, almost hit another vehicle, driving on the shoulder, nothing further.
0: Nine three direct.
2: No.

0: the Tony Originals. I said, Vice, I'm trying to put it out with the fire extinguisher as much as I can. Every time I put it out, it pops back up.
1: Sure.
2: Tony, is Matt still out with you?
0: Negative. It's just me, this vehicle, and the truck that's waiting on a crash report from further up.
2: All right, I'm going to send them back to you.

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1: We got the call at 1621.
0: What were they doing?

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1: 39.
0: Put me behind the stranded motors. Signal 18 is going to be General DeGaulle and Life Center Drive. Louisiana license plate 398. Kilo Delta Yankee 398. KDY. White Toyota Highlander is going to be blocking the left lane.

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1: Night, sorry.
0: Put me on I-10 West at 210 with Z370884, Z370884, it's a white Ram pickup.
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0: Would you want to a DPS unit for a 90 beat eastbound elevated near De Gaulle?
1: DPS 211.
0: 211, somebody silver Toyota Prius and a black Dodge Ram on the shoulders, nothing further.
1: 10-4.

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0: The 20 that was at this location, can you clear that one out, CRTF? And then for the 52F, I have Jake 1097.
1: Yeah, well.

0: 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Do you notify a Troop L of a Signal 18? It's going to be a black Jeep up against the cable barriers. US 190 southbound, just underneath I-12.
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0: 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They're going to recool this car before they put it on the truck so it doesn't relight again.
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0: US 90 eastbound, line walker 247. Pull me out with Louisiana, 347, Juliet, Quebec, Victor. 347, Juliet, Quebec, Victor. It's going to be in a red Hyundai.
1: 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Jake has that vehicle.

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0: Myself and B-23 are 10-8 in the two-man unit. I'll be primary.
1: What was the unit?
0: Myself and B-23 are 10-8 in the two-man unit. I'll be primary.
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2: Okay, DWI enforcement.
1: No.

0: Oh, we do not know this.
1: Oh, 49.
0: Yeah, next up on the Jeep Wrangler.

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2: V9.
1: We got an 18 right in the center lane on the CCC causing a lot of traffic. Can we get DOTD up here?
2: Yeah, we're east or westbound.
1: I'm sorry, eastbound.
2: Yeah, we're going out.
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2: Yeah, well.

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1: B1.
0: US 90 eastbound, mile marker 247 out of Louisiana. 699 Hotel Yankee Romeo. 699 Hotel Yankee Romeo. It's going to be in a gray Buick.

0: 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I love that red dot net. I don't want to be so sorry to be around.
1: 10-4, it's going to be an Acura RDX and a Toyota Camry, no injuries, no red pockets.

0: 31 South West Bank Unit for 18A. You're gonna be right near Willswood.
1: It'll be 55.
0: 55, gray Mercedes in the ditch, calling my passerby.
1: Yeah, well.

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0: 后面那个事儿。
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0: Hey, well, everything's good to come.

0: Who do you want to each bank unit for 100, 10 each of the 226?
1: 44.
0: 44. Victims in a white Toyota Highlander relocating to the Whitney Hancock parking lot. I'll attach a 28 to CAD for the suspect vehicle, which is the UPS truck.

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1: 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Region 1, all the units coming on, just be advised you are past Riddell, so you're going to have to use your alphas.
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0: Prima di Pietro, vabbè. Grazie, compagni, back on the phone. She moved down to the lower level.
1: Did she say where at on the lower level?
0: Trying to get that information now. She's semi.

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0: She's gonna be near the old toll plaza just before she gets on the elevator.
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3: LA. 1090 and on ramp to I-59 northbound, Mississippi, Hotel Oscar November, Echo, Yankee, Yankee, Yankee, H-O-N-E-Y-Y-Y on a white Honda Accord.
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2: LA 23 northbound on Main Street with 134 Echo Golf Papa, 134 EGP. It's going to be on a gray Nissan Altima.

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0: Hey, sir, you clear for 21?
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0: 31 to Eastbank Unit for a signal 20. It's going to be I-10 on ramp from Causeway. Unknown if it's east or westbound.
1: B68.
0: 7168, White Miles is 3 in a U-Haul. I'm going to try to figure out if it's east or westbound.
1: So.

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1: D1.
0: US 90 eastbound, mile marker 247. Stand by for plate.
1: Kind of vehicle?
0: It's going to be Louisiana tag 235 Juliet Uniform Tango. 235 Juliet Uniform Tango. It's going to be in a gray Honda.
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0: David driving Lynette with Louisiana 860 Golf Foxtrot Mike. It's going to be on a gray Range Rover.

0: Where do you want V68?
1: Yes.
0: King 1022, it's going to be closer to Causeway in West Napoleon. I'm going to notify JP.
1: Copy, thank you. 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
0: 44.
1: This crash occurred I-10 east just before Williams. Can you notify Kenner PD that Vehicle 2 is going to be going to Kenner Police Department to take the report down?
0: Yeah.

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0: US 11 in Lone Oak Street. It's going to be on Louisiana plate. Yankee 460026, Y460026. It's on a red Nissan Frontier.
1: Yeah.

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1: B1.
0: US 90 eastbound, mile marker 247, out of Louisiana 71, correction, be Zulu 177125. It's going to be Zulu 177125 on white Chevy pickup.

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0: I-310 South at the 4 with Louisiana Yankee Romeo Alpha 271. YRA 271, the silver Toyota Highlander.
1: Tell.

0: 31 Tangier Unit, signal line on, I-55 northbound, last seen passing the Independence exit. It's going to be a multicolor vehicle with LA Best written on the back windshield, no 28 with a green toolbox, attempting to run vehicles off the road. Nothing further.
1: Delta 6.
0: Devil. 31 Tail West Bank Unit for 20I, 90D westbound lower level at Avenue G Golf.
1: 55.
0: 55, red F-150, Chevy Trailblazer, medical en route, no road blockage.
1: Yeah, well.
0: 55, looks like they may have relocated onto Avenue G Golf.
1: Yeah, well.

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1: Divorce them all.
0: I'm 297. Mom 61 regional. 297.
1: Hawaii 1038.
0: Bravo 61 and 55. This is going to be right here by 1945. Devil. 355 regional. It's going to be Avenue G and Monroe. Bill 61 regional.
1: 61.
0: US 11 and Lone Oak Street. It's going to be on Louisiana plate. Zulu 874387. Z874387. It's on a white work truck.

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0: V1.
1: US 90 eastbound, mile marker 247. Outward Louisiana tag 818 Hotel Alpha Quebec. It's going to be 818 Hotel Alpha Quebec. It's going to be on a black Chevy.

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0: Do we get any further updates on that 99, the multicolored vehicle?
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0: Review
1: it. No. 3-1 to Tangi unit for a single 20 con in by Hammond PD, 12E642.
0: L63, I'll be in route.
1: 10-4, silver sedan and silver pickup on the shoulder, nothing further.

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0: US 190 West at Park Place with Louisiana 111 Kilo Echo Oscar. So I'm Brown Hondo Santa Fe.
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1: 70, Black Nissan Maxima with road blockage, nothing further. Correction, it's going to be an 18, not a 20.
2: 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US 61 South and Warren Street. Yeah, with Louisiana 266 Echo Bravo Golf 266 EBG. Maybe a Hyundai Elantra Gray.
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0: Yeah, it'll be displayed on a silver Honda Civic. I'm about to light it up, bottom of it, Beth.

Vi ti fai vi ci sono. Vi ti fai vi ci sono.